Radio Escapade au Vigan, 103.3. Fuck Twitter, fuck IG, fuck TikTok, your life turned.

0: 2. A visit to the doctor. Well, what's the matter with you, Mr. Walker?
1: You'd better ask me what is not the matter with me, Doctor. I seem to be suffering from all the illnesses imaginable.
2: Insomnia?
1: Headaches? Backache? Indigestion?
0: Constipation? Pains in the stomach? Pains.
3: Make things still worse, I've got a cold.
1: I've got a sore throat, and I'm constantly sneezing and coughing. To crown it all, I had an accident the other day. 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
2: And nearly broke my
1: neck. If I take a long walk, I get short of breath. Fact, I feel more dead than alive.

0: times a day before meals. If you do this, I can promise you full recovery within 2 or 3 months.
1: And if I don't, Doctor?
0: Then you'd better make your will if you haven't yet done so.
1: I see. Well, thank you, Doctor. I shall have to think it over and decide which is the lesser evil, to follow your advice or prepare for a better world.

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Watch that. Watch this. This is the heavy, heavy monster sound. The nuttiest sound around. So if you're coming off the street and you're beginning to feel the heat, well, listen, Buster, you better start to move your feet to the rockin'est, rock-steady beat of madness.

0: Wait a minute, man. 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Tell it, man. It was this blind man, right?
1: This man, check right here.
0: It was this blind man, right? He was feeling his way down the street with this stick, right?
1: Yeah.
0: Hey, he walked past this fish market. You know what I'm saying?
1: Fish market.
0: He stopped. He took a deep breath. He said, "Woo! Good morning, ladies." You like that?

0: by the name of the King and Rock, Rock. Super educated, I'm smarter than Spock, Spock. You ever tell me you will agree? Ain't no brother like the K-I-D-D. You know what I mean?
1: Yeah.
0: I'm telling you, with the echo, I'm telling you.

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Nobody knows where the riverside comes. Say there are strays on the banks of the river. Somebody pulls out a big fat gun. Shoot him down, he's the one with the hands and blood. Shoot him down, he's the one with the hands and blood. Shoot him down, he ain't no good. He's

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Alone, something pleasant for the ear to hear. Look at the wonderful view presented before you, raw uncooked souffle from the butcher's block. But what I not, you such an arrogant fuck. Now what? The expiration date is coming up. 2 days late and a dollar short, I'm limping. The sitting diamond in the rough. RMS peak responding when time to abort. From the beast of his cuss, it's put in half with full force. It's determined by precalculations, turning up the noise. Reconfiguring daily basis with the stasis now destroyed. Only takes a few seconds to analyze the point. Turn the left, turn the right for the people to enjoy. Turn the left, turn the right for the people to enjoy. Hit the pavements, luxury.

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Ain't nothing gonna be. N-O-T-H-I-N-G. 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Well, that's right.

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0: Nothing wrong.
1: Nothing wrong at all. 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
0: No, I'm not.
1: Have all the charges been dropped?
0: Yeah, I'm out of love.
1: Well, are you out on love or out of love? Which is it?
0: Out on love. Along from night to night, you find me.
1: Now, James, this isn't the first time you and your wife have had a problem. Are the two of you going to be able to work this out?
0: Let's talk about some music.
1: You want to talk about music and you don't want to talk about what happened?
0: No, it's all over.
1: Well, let's talk about your tour. When are you leaving?
0: We're leaving tomorrow.
1: And where are you going?
0: Rio de Janeiro and São Paulo.
1: Your fans will have read all about this, James. Aren't you concerned about that?
0: No, I'm concerned because there's nothing wrong.
1: And what are you going to say to your fans when they ask you some questions about it?
0: I'm going to say I feel good.
1: Well, that's the second time we've heard that in 2 days. That's very interesting. Now, don't leave us, James. You stay right there. We have to talk about. Well, tell us a little bit about what you're going to be doing. What are you going to be doing on this tour?
0: I'm going to be doing Papa's Got a Brand New Bag, Living in America. Sex Machine, get up off of that thing. I feel good. Yeah!

0: good. You look
1: smell good. I
0: yes.
1: feel good.
0: And you sing good.
1: And make love good.
0: Oh.
1: Because I look good.
0: You
1: I
0: look
1: smell good.
0: Good.
1: I
0: yes.
1: feel good. I want a mango. Because I look good.
0: You
1: I
0: look
1: smell good.